Thanks very much. And about 4 years ago, we did a gig, that's musicians talk for performance, at a place called Cadell, which is an open security prison in South Australia on the banks of the River Murray. And the prison's used for people who have been in jail a long time and are about to be released to give them a bit more use to not having walls and white lines to walk between. And also white-collar criminals, the ones who aren't in Canberra, and drunken drivers and drug offenders and stuff like that. And we met a bloke up there by the name of Stewie, who was doing 6 years because there was some sort of association between him and a boatload of dope in the Timor Strait. It seems that when the Coast Guard found the dope, Stewie was standing on it, which was a bit... a bit difficult. I mean, after all, it was private enterprise and all that stuff, and Andrew Peacock, he would have been right in there like a shot. Anyway, this is Stewie's story.

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0: Would you like to take part in Australia's oldest sport? 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The Bowen Collinsville Rifle Club shoot at the Collinsville Rifle Range at 8 a.m. on Sundays over distances from 300 to 800 metres. 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

Hey, hey, Bowen. How is everyone this fine Tuesday afternoon? Is it Tuesday? Yes, it is. I got my days confused. Yes, it's a bit of a surprise today, isn't it? Me on air, but it's a very worthwhile surprise. This morning, the Bowen Community Centre had its big open day from 9:30 a.m. to 11:30 a.m. And in conjunction with us, Gem FM, they ran a bit of a competition where if you went in to listen to some of the presentations, you were given our phone number and a secret word to text in. And I can tell you there are a stack of people who have texted in, and you've all gone into the draw to win a fantastic prize. I think it's about a $200 gift hamper, basically. So make sure, if you haven't already, make sure you text in. If you didn't, don't wait any longer. You need to text in the code that you were given at the presentation, and our number here is 0484 510 152. Make sure you do. There's only half an hour left. I'll be announcing the winner at 1 o'clock, so make sure you text in. All right, I've got nothing. I'm not doing any other presentation today except this, but I'd love to hear if you've got a special request, let me know. I'm happy to take them today. But coming up next, one of my favourite songs, a bit of Frankie Valli.

to 95.1 Gem FM, Bowen's very own community radio station. And no, you're not imagining things. There is actually no show on today. This is a bit of a special presentation from us and from the Bowen Community Centre. Today they held their open day from 9:30 a.m. to 11:30 a.m. and they got a stack of visitors through, and they were doing tours of the centre just so you could see what they get up to and all the good stuff that they do for the community. And it's a bit of a way of giving back. All I asked was that some of you sit in on some of the presentations just to see exactly what they offer. And if you did, you were given a secret code word to text in to us here at Gem FM. And if you did, you are in the draw for an opportunity to win $200 worth of gift vouchers. So I am going to be drawing that just after one-ish. So if you haven't already, make sure you text in. If you thought couldn't be bothered, well, get it in. You've got a few more minutes left. So you've got, what time is it? You've got 15 minutes left, just over 15 minutes left to text that in. So do it. You've got nothing to lose, I say. But and that's just in support of all the fantastic work that the Bowen Neighbourhood Centre does. They provide no interest loans, emergency relief, homeless support services, Bowen, the community soup kitchen, second bite, and of course one of my favourite things that they offer and really worthwhile is the Bowen Community Food Bank. So thank you so much for opening your doors to everyone there at the Bowen Community Centre this morning. It was a great experience, and I think a lot of people learned a lot of things. So if you haven't already, just a reminder, make sure you text in on 0484 510 152 with the special code word that you were given at the Bowen Community Centre. Yes, and you go in for a chance to win $200 worth of gift vouchers. Okay, let's listen to some more music. I'll be back soon.

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Hey, Bowen. Yes, you're listening to 95.1 Gem FM, Bowen's very own community radio station. And, yep, I'm here. I'm not normally here on a Tuesday afternoon. I was here actually last week with our very own Sally for the check-in, but not today. This is a special, very special presentation where we're just about to read out the winner of the lucky person who's won $200 worth of gift vouchers because they attended the Bowen Community Centre Open Day this morning. So you've got a few minutes left if you would like to text in the secret word you were given when you were there, if you attended any of the presentations. Text it in. You have nothing to lose. We still haven't drawn the winner, but we will in the next few minutes. So last chance. Our number here is 0484 510 152, and I'll be back a little after one. Okay, hope you got that number, 0484 510 152. Let's get back to some music and I'll talk to you soon.

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1: 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And we're here because we're just about to announce the winner of the person who's won $200 worth of gift vouchers. And they're going to win that because they attended a presentation at the Bowen Community Centre's open date this morning. And that was from 9:30 a.m. to 11:30 a.m. And for those people who did enter, you were good enough to sit and listen to some of the presentations about what they do. And I heard there was a huge amount of people that showed up, which is great, which just shows interest from the community in what this amazing organisation does for Bowen. And believe me, they do a lot. I have Steph on my show every month and we always have a great chat about what they're up to and how they're supporting the community. So it was really a good opportunity for everyone to go in and have a look at what this amazing community of people does for Bowen. Anyway, I'm going to announce the winner now, so hold on to your hats. The winner is Jennifer Walters. Jennifer, good, congratulations. You texted in the correct code word and you are now going to get some fantastic vouchers, $200 worth. So if you would like to give us a call here on 0484 510 152. Otherwise, we'll be in contact soon so we can get you to collect the prize. But anyway, thank you to everyone who texted in, and we got quite a big result with lots of people texting in. So thank you to everyone who did that. That was really good to see and show support for the Bowen Community Centre. All right, we might get going with some more music. That's it for me, and I will catch you tomorrow night on Country Rocks with Roxy from 5 till 7. Okay, thanks, Bowen. Have a good one. See ya.

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2: 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I gave away my money and now we don't even speak.

0: 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Some lights we end up with just about every light in the house on. So how important is lighting when it comes to being energy efficient at home?
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0: Hey, this microphone's got a screw loose here. Will somebody come screw this microphone? What I say?
1: If it sounds country, man, that's what it is. It's a country song. Yeah. Okay. Well, 1, 2, 3, 4. 1, 2, 3, 4. Busted flat in Baton Rouge and heading for the trains. Feeling nearly faded as my jeans.

here. This is Willie T from At the Crossroads. Nothing but the blues. 7 till 9 o'clock on Wednesday nights on 95.1 GMFM. 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

0: always on at our kids to turn off the lights when they leave a room. Some lights we end up with just about every light in the house on. So how important is lighting when it comes to being energy efficient at home?
1: Turning off lights when you leave a room is simple but good advice. 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Avoid using multiple globe fittings, as they're an inefficient form of lighting. And try not to have several lights activated by one switch. 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
3: 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Say she looks nice when she's not.

0: comes on and on. What country am I in?
1: It doesn't matter. It's 5 o'clock somewhere.
0: It's always on 5 in Margaritaville, come to think of it.
1: Yeah, I heard it did.
0: You've been there, haven't you?
1: Yes, sir.
0: I've seen your boat there.
1: I've been to Margaritaville a few times.
0: All right. Well, that's good.
1: Stumble all the way back.
0: Okay. We just want to make sure you can keep it between the navigational beacons.
1: Between the buoys, I got it.
0: All right. Well, it's 5 o'clock. Let's go somewhere.
1: I'm ready. Crack it up.
0: Let's get out of here.
1: I'm gone.

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1: G'day, Baz. What you been up to?
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1: Pull the other one, mate.
2: Nah, seriously. 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
1: So did you confront him?
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1: Oh, mate, they're worth a fortune overseas.
2: Not this lot. This bloke's facing up to 10 years in jail.
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0: 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Some nights we end up with just about every light in the house on. So how important is lighting when it comes to being energy efficient at home?
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0: Concussion affects thousands of Australians every year. 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

0: Would you like to take part in Australia's oldest sport? 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The Bowen Collinsville Rifle Club shoot at the Collinsville Rifle Range at 8 a.m. on Sundays over distances from 300 to 800 metres. 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

0: 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What are you waiting for?
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They sang the mountain ballads and the folk songs of our land. They were long on musical ability, folks thought they would go far, but political incompatibility

was a Methodist. This musical aggregation toured the entire nation, singing traditional ballads and the folk songs of our land. They performed with great virtuosity, and soon they were the rage, but political animosity prevailed upon the stage. Well, the one on the right was on the left, and the one in the middle was on the right, and the one on the left was in the middle, and the guy in the rear burned his driver's license.

said, oh dear. Now this should be a lesson. If you plan to start a folk group, don't go mixing politics with the folk songs of our land. Just work on harmony and diction, play your banjo well, and if you have political conviction, keep them to yourself. Now the one on the left works in a bank, and the one in the middle drives a truck. The one on the right's an all-night DJ, and the guy in the rear got drafted

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0: ready, Bowen, and the Wish Sundays. The Ely Beach Festival of Music has just finished for 2025, but the early bird tickets go on sale very soon for 2026. 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

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The customs hotline number is 1800 06 1800. 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You know your local area best, so if you see or hear anything that looks suspicious, call the customs hotline on 1800 06 1800 and help protect Australia's borders.

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continent of Atlantis was an island which lay before the Great Flood in the area we now call the Atlantic Ocean. So great an area of land that from her western shores those beautiful sailors journeyed to the south and the North Americas with ease in their ships with painted sails. To the east, Africa was her neighbor, across a short strait of sea miles. The great Egyptian age is but a remnant of the Atlantean culture. The antediluvian kings colonized the world. All the gods who play in the mythological dramas, in all legends from all lands, were from fair Atlantis. Knowing her fate, Atlantis sent out ships to all corners of the earth. On board were the 12. The poet, the physician, the farmer, the scientist, the magician, and the other so-called gods of our legends, though gods they were. And as the elders of our time choose to remain blind, let us rejoice and let us sing and dance and ring in the new. Hail Atlantis!

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3: And I was thinking about you guys yesterday. 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It's none of my business how you feel about some other things. And I don't give a damn how you feel about some other things. But anyway, I tried to put myself in your place, and I believe this is the way that I would feel about San Quentin.

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All right, we'll do it again after a while. 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

Every evening, about midnight, he'd jump on his camel named Clyde and ride silently through the night to the Sultan's tent, where he would secretly meet up with Fatima of the Seven Veils, swinging his grade A number one U.S. choice, dancing the Sultan's whole harem. Cause him and her had a thing going, you know, and they'd been carrying on for some time now behind the Sultan's back. You could hear him talk to his camel as he rode out across the

which is Amic for Let's Twist Again Like We Did Last Summer, Baby. You know what I mean. Woo! She looked up at him from off the rug, give him one of them sly looks. She said,

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